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The most romantic poem, perfect timing, just before the crack of dawn. It's called If You Don't Kiss Me.

I'd like to do a beautiful poem by Percy Bysshe Shelley. The most romantic poem, perfect timing, just before the crack of dawn. It's called If You Don't Kiss Me.

Nothing left to change. The cafe in the boulevard, das war jetzt in Kemenay. The Sherman with its

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